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2: And welcome into Litton and the Litton Baseball and Softball Complex for another night of South Central Calhoun High School Baseball. Adam Coulter here in Litton. Brock Freeman back in the 105.9 The Beach studio this evening as our producer and engineer. Glad to have you along as we get set for the second matchup here in the season. The return matchup between these two and being the West Bend Mallard Wolverines. Wolverines on the road here to take on the South Central Calhoun Titans. Again, welcome in as these two teams meeting for the second time in a matter of a couple of weeks. Back on May 27th, not all that long ago, it was an 11-1 win for the Wolverines, I should say, on the home field back in West Bend in that one, and a game that got away from the Titans. But coming into this one, both teams are looking to get back in the winning column as both teams struggling since that win. For the Wolverines, they've dropped 5 in a row heading into this one here this evening. Meanwhile, for the Titans, they've lost 4 of 5 as well, the lone win coming against GTRA. With both teams on losing streaks, and again, that first meeting between the two, 11-1 that final score, and really a close game through three innings as it was scoreless after two and just a 2-0 game after three innings of play, but it was a 7-run fourth that was the big catalyst for West Bend Mallard to blow the game open as the Titans got one in the top of the fifth, but that was as close as they would come as they give up two more in the fifth. And ultimately, the final score at West Bend, it was West Bend Mallard 11 and South Central Calhoun 1. You know, overall, West Bend Mallard comes into this one 1-7. And meanwhile, for South Central Calhoun, they come in with a record thus far of 2-4. And these two teams, over West Bend Mallard, a 1-7 record on paper, a little deceptive as the 1-7 record, that one win happened to come against the South Central Calhoun Titans. So see how things shake out here in this particular ballgame. Again, West Bend Mallard here to take on South Central Calhoun here from Litton and the Litton Baseball and Softball Complex. We'll take a break. We will come back with our starting lineups. Get set for the first pitch after a break. 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
2: Coulter. I'm back once again here from Litton. Adam Coulter and Brock Freeman on the broadcast. Here it is, Titan Baseball on 105.9 The Beach and YourFordDodge.com. Titans coming off a game this past Monday night on the road at Manson Northwest Webster, a game that they led early 1-0, got down 4-1, came back and tied it in the top of the second with three, then got down again, ultimately going down to the final half, in the top of the seventh, down 13-6. But a fun one to finish it. They did make it interesting. They scored four, but did fall ultimately by a final score of 13-10 in that one. Again, the Titans have lost two in a row and four of their last five, and the Wolverines of West Bend Mallet have lost five in a row, their last victory, interestingly enough, against the South Central Calhoun Titans in a lone victory.

0: of the season thus far. Let's go ahead and go over the starting lineups here as we get set. Head coach Randy Snyder for South Central Calhoun and head coach James Hansen for West Bend Mallard at home plate. And first of all, for the visiting team on the scoreboard for the West Bend Mallard Wolverines, again coming in 1-7. They've lost 5 straight. Head coach James Hansen, and they will start Leighton Beon. He'll lead off and play second base, batting 269 with a couple of RBIs. Wyatt Hansen, he'll be the shortstop, batting second, 296 average, a couple of, check that, a double and 4 RBIs on the season for him. Batting third, Carson Schneider, playing center field, 296 average, double and 3 RBIs for him on the young season. Tyler Hansen bats cleanup, he'll be the catcher, 4 stolen bases, a 348 average, 3 doubles and 8 RBIs for him. Batting fifth, Braxton Azorio. He'll be the DH, 348 average, 2 doubles, 4 RBIs. Batting sixth, Jackson Ackridge. He'll be the first baseman, hitting 250 with a homer and 10 RBIs. Weston Nielsen bats seventh. He'll be the third baseman with a 111 average, an RBI, and 3 walks drawn this year. Brady Goddard, the starting pitcher, batting eighth with a 190 average, a couple of doubles and an RBI on the season. And batting ninth, the left fielder, Clayton Hoke, 231 average with an RBI and a base on balls on the season. So Leighton Beon, Wyatt Hansen, Carson Schneider, Tyler Hansen, Braxton Azorio, Jason Ackridge, Weston Nielsen, Grady Goddard, and Clayton Hoke, starting nine for West Bend Mallard here this evening. And meanwhile, for the home team on the scoreboard tonight, the South Central Calhoun Titans head coach Randy Snyder. They've lost 4 of 5, 2 in a row overall. 2-4 record on the season. They start Aiden Albright, as he has all season. He'll be the center fielder, 250 average with 5 walks and 7 runs scored. Cooper Natchers bat second. First baseman, 312 average, a couple of doubles and an RBI for him. Charlie Natchers bats third. He'll be the shortstop, 462 average and a couple of RBIs. Pierce Davis bats cleanup. He'll be the catcher, 312 average, a double, 6 RBI for him. Batting fifth, Marshall Bunt, the pitcher, starting tonight for the Titans, 286 average. 5 walks drawn, also a couple of RBIs on the season. Avery Patterson, he'll be the third baseman, 250 average, 2 RBIs and a couple of walks. Tucker Berner will bat seventh. Berner will be the second baseman, batting 071 with a hit, an RBI, and 5 walks drawn. Derek Green will be the right fielder. He's hitting 077, 3 walks and a hit on the season. And Lee Patterson bats ninth. Left fielder tonight, 059 average with a hit and 2 runs scored. Aiden Albright, Cooper Natchers, Charlie Natchers, and Pierce Davis, Marshall Bunt, Avery Patterson, Tucker Berner, Derek Green, and Luke Patterson, the starting nine. For South Central Calhoun here tonight. And Grady Goddard in his fourth appearance, fourth start.
1: And now starting lineup
0: for the Wolverines, 0-1 record, 8 3rd innings pitched. Struck out 10, walked 8.
1: Aiden Albright.
0: 20 hits, 19 runs, only 7 earned for an ERA of 5.88 for Grady Goddard.
1: Cooper Natchez.
0: Meanwhile, for South Central Calhoun, Marshall Bunt, his third start, third appearance as well. 2-0 record coming in. He's thrown 7 innings, 8 strikeouts, 8 walks, 3 hits allowed, 5 runs, all earned for a 5-flat ERA. Marshall Bunt, the starter for South Central Calhoun.
1: Batting 6 on third base.
0: And just about set for action here from Litton.
1: Batting 7th, number 11, on second base,
0: temperatures and heat index right around 90.
1: Batting 8th, number 15, in right field, Derek Green.
0: With a breeze. Anybody get something in the air to left field tonight?
1: Number 10, Luke.
0: Left center, straightaway left. They catch one of these wind gusts.
1: And we hope you all heard the national anthem.
0: It may carry.
1: Over there. We will not be having a second one.
0: Going to be getting some help on the fly balls. It would look like the American flag. Out in right center field, wind gusts about 15 to 20, but that flag has been doing some crazy things here this late afternoon, early evening now. It's been sitting still, and then It'll pick up with a big gust and go right back to almost completely still again, but we'll see if that has a major bearing and factor on the game. Well, both teams, similar colors, similar uniforms as both teams in the home whites, tops and bottoms, with the pinstripes. Titans across the South Central Calhoun uniforms. Bold font, capital letter, Titans across the jersey tops. Purple letters and purple numerals in the jersey tops. Likewise West Bend Mallard. Purple numerals and letters for them as well, with Wolverines across the front. Purple numerals with a gold trim on their jersey. So in both teams, in white top and bottom, with pinstripes and the primary color of purple. Marshall Bunt finishes up his warm-up tosses again. 2-0 record thus far. He's thrown 7 innings. 8 strikeouts, 8 walks, 3 hits allowed, 5 runs all earned. On for the third time. And 1-2-3 due up momentarily for the Wolverines of West Bend Mallard, Leighton Vion, Wyatt Hansen, and Carson Schneider. Leighton Vion saunters up to the plate. In a breeze blowing out to left and left center, comes the first pitch from Marshall Bunt. And it's chopped right back to him on the mound over to first. And just like that, one up and one down. It's over to Cooper Natras over there on first base. And just like that, 1-3, and there's one man out. Luke Patterson, Albright, and Green across the outfield. Cooper Natras, Burner, Charlie Natras, and Avery Patterson right to left in the infield. And the battery of Bunt and Davis. Ball one low to Wyatt Hansen, a two-hole hitter for West Bend Mallard. One ball, no strikes, one quick out here. Top of the first here. And a swing and a miss, strike one. One ball, one strike. Long look into home plate by Bunt, now delivers. And that one fouled back right side, out of play. One ball and two strikes. Back on the road this Friday to Emmitsburg. Then Alta Aurelia on Monday next week, couple of the next games for the Titans on the road. Next pitch in, called strike three. Two up, two down. Five pitch inning thus far. Right off the bat, he got a chopper back to him, did Bunt to lead it off, and then called out on strikes. And next pitch now in the dirt. One ball, no strikes to the three-hole hitter, Carson Schneider. 296 hitter, double and three RBIs on the season. One ball, no strikes, two outs. Nobody on, top of the first here from Litton. Next pitch in is inside, but couldn't check his swing. That's one ball, one strike. 1-1 to Schneider. Bunt looks in. Next pitch. Off to the second baseman and mishandled there. That's going to be an error. And two out base runner. Skipped away from Burner at second base, and we'll bring up Tyler Hansen with a runner on. Hansen catching tonight, 348 average, 3 doubles, 8 ribbies, 4 swipe bags on the season. One on, two out now. Short lead from first by Schneider. Comes the first pitch to Hansen. pitch in and low and away, ball one. Temperature is right around 90 here at game time. There's a line shot over short into center. Solid single, and runners now at first and second. So they got the first couple outs in quick succession. But now an error and a hit. That put runners at first and second. Two down for Azario, Braxton Azario, the DH tonight. First pitch to him, and it's upstairs and inside. Ball one. Now to a ground ball, the burner, and got through. Hanson singles to center. Next pitch in, and that's fouled straight back, 1-1. Jason Ackridge waits on deck. No score top of the first. One ball, one strike, two on, two out, top of the first. Bunn looks his runners back. Brings home the pitch. Low and away. Ball two. 2-1 now. Third start for Marshall Bunt here tonight. Finds a pitch he likes now. Fly ball left field. And out to get it in short left. Charlie Natras out there to haul it in, and that will do it. No runs, one hit, two left on after a half an inning. We are scoreless between West Bend Mallard and South Central Calhoun. 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
0: Bottom of the first now, as we are scoreless thus far here, as West Bend Mallard in town to take on the South Central Calhoun Titans. A couple of runners, but nothing across for the Wolverines in their half of the first. And now Aiden Albright, Cooper Natras, and Charlie Natras, 1, 2, and 3. As the Titans will get their first swings in here of the ball game. On the bump, Grady Goddard, his fourth appearance, all starts. 0-1 record, 8 1/3 innings pitched. 10 strikeouts and 8 walks. He's given up 20 hits, 19 runs, only 7, though, earned, for an ERA of about 5.88. Aiden Albright will lead it off. 250 hitter. 7 runs, 5 walks, the left-handed hitter. Got some time in the last game on the mound. Relieving Charlie and Cooper Natras. And center fielder tonight. Primary position. In there now. First pitch into him. Upstairs, ball one. One ball, no strikes. Again, Albright followed by Cooper Natras and Charlie Natras. Look in. Now the next pitch to Albright inside, 2-0. So ahead of the count here early on. Trying to get something started here in this home half of the first. And that one misses outside, 3-0. Take an educated guess that he's going to be taken all the way here on three. Oh, he's going to show bunt. Pulls back, and it's inside, ball four. Four-pitch walk to start the game. And Albright's aboard. Cooper Natras now will be the hitter, 3-12 hitter. A couple of doubles and an RBI thus far. Short lead from first by Albright. Goddard looks over, comes in with the pitch now. It's inside. And struggling now, five pitches in. Hasn't found the strike zone as of yet. As Goddard. Goddard again. An eye on Albright, now home with the pitch. A swing and a miss for strike one. And another stolen bag is sixth on the season now for Aiden Albright. One down and one on here. One on, one out. Runner at second is Albright. Natras now, the 1-1 pitch. Into him. Misses low. The one pitch that was a strike, that was a swinging strike, looked a little low too, so Goddard still struggling to find the strike zone here in these first couple of batters. Here's his next pitch. Upstairs, 3-1. So in danger of putting the first two on for the Titans is Grady Goddard. Then lead now out at second for Albright. 3-1 offering. Into Natras, ground ball to third. Looking the runner back over to first for the out. Nielsen to Ackridge. Albright stays put at second. It's 5-3 on the put out. And there's one down. Bring up Charlie Natras, the shortstop tonight. 462 hitter with a couple of RBIs. Now I think I said one on, one out with before that, but now there's one on, one out. I correct myself. Comes the first pitch to Natras. Charlie Natras outside for ball one. One ball, no strikes. Bottom of the first. Next pitch in. That's a chopper right back up the middle. It's going to be a tough play, and it's going to go over the shortstop's head. Throw to the plate, and Albright into home on his feet for the first run. And Natras on with a single and an RBI. That hopped right over Hansen's head at short. That was going to be a tough play no matter what. A high hopper right back over the mound and over second base. Even fielded cleanly, that would have been a tough play at first base, but nonetheless, Natras an RBI single and early. It's 1-0 South Central Calhoun. Now Pierce Davis in, 3-12 hitter and in tight for a ball, 1-0. The one in now, Aiden Albright scores. His eighth run of the season. Charlie Natras, another RBI for him. And a short lead from first as Pierce Davis awaits the 1-0 pitch. And that misses for ball two. Two balls, no strikes. Here from Litton. Titans trying to avenge an 11-1 loss earlier in the season. That one fouled back to the right side and out of play. So it's 2-1. And again, going back to that first game between these two back on May 27th. Scoreless after two, it was 2-0 after three, but a 7-run fourth was what blew it open for West Bend Mallard. Inside with the pitch and got him on the wrist. So Pierce is going to take first base. Natras to second. And two on now with one out. And the fifth batter of the inning is Marshall Bunt. Help his own cause here. As a half inning of work in as a starting pitcher. Marshall Bunt, 286 hitter. Couple of ribbies, and he's drawn five walks in the season. Short lead at first and at second for Natras and Davis, respectively. Pitch in. It's a strike over the outside corner, 0-1. A longer lead now for Natras out at second base. Swing and a miss for strike two, 0-2 quickly. To pitcher Marshall Bunt, the opposing pitchers dueling here. And now comes set. Does Goddard, next pitch in, swing and a miss for strike three. So Bunt strikes out. It's two down now. Here comes Avery Patterson. 250 average, a couple of ribbies, and a couple of walks on the season. Courtesy runner at first base will be Memphis Cease. So Natras remains at second, and Cease will be the courtesy runner for Davis at first base. Avery Patterson, sixth batter of the inning, 1-0. Titans on top here, bottom of the first. That one's high and outside for a ball, 1-0. One ball, no strikes, two on, two out. Runners at first and second. A long looking home by Goddard. Now home with the pitch. Ooh. Borderline pitch on the inner half, and it's a one ball, one strike. A tough pitch to handcuff in there, but probably too close to take. Upstairs with the next one, 2-1. Two and one to Avery Patterson. Good size lead by Natras now at second. Short lead for Cease at first. Next pitch in and a chopper to third. And off the third baseman there, and everybody's going to be safe. Nielsen had the ball carry him off him on a hop. And everybody's going to be safe, so Natras to third, Cease to second, Patterson to first. And now Tucker Berner, the seventh batter of the inning. Now the base is full of Titans. 1-0 score, Natras at third, Cease at second, Patterson at first. Tucker Berner, a hit and an RBI, five walks on the season, and that one in for strike one. Two down, bottom of the first, one in, and a 1-0 lead for South Central Calhoun. Quickly with the next pitch is Goddard, and that one misses outside, 1-1. Trying to extend what's an early lead now. Are the Titans. Next pitch in. That one inside. 2-1. Tucker Berner, second baseman tonight. The bases are loaded for South Central Calhoun here in the bottom of the first. Next pitch in. Low and away. 3-1. And one pitch away from forcing in a run. Berner's drawn five walks in the season. Another ball here would give him a half dozen and another RBI. It's Goddard's next pitch. 3-1, and it's upstairs for ball four. That's going to force home a run. Natras will score, Cease to third. Patterson to second. Burner to first. Now Derek Green, the eighth hitter of the inning. Luke Patterson on deck. Two nothing score, that one. A low strike to Derek Green, 0-1. 0-1 with two outs now. Base is still loaded. Bottom of inning number one here from Litton. Next pitch in, a swing and a miss. A little hesitant on the swing, and he waves through it, does Green. Starting in right field tonight. 0-2 pitch now to Green. In with it, and a swing and a miss for strike three. Eight men bat. Two runs on one hit with three left. And after one complete, South Central Calhoun on top of West Bend Mallard by a 2-0 score. And this is Titan Baseball, 105.9 The Beach, and YourFordDodge.com.
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0: Top of the second now from Litton family, the Litton Baseball and Softball Complex, as we welcome you back to South Central Calhoun Titan Baseball. 2-0 lead as South Central Calhoun plates a couple on the benefit, with the benefit of just one hit, hit batter and a couple of walks. They do leave them loaded, but as we head down to the top of the second, West Bend Mallard trails it by a couple as 6, 7, and 8 due up. Jackson Ackridge, Winston Nielsen, and Grady Goddard. First pitch inside and too far inside. First pitch hits Jason Ackridge, so he will take first base to start the Wolverine second inning.
6: I would have a base
0: hit. Winston Nielsen will now be the hitter. Third baseman tonight, 111 average with a RBI and three walks. Kind of a courtesy runner as Jackson Ackridge comes out, and to first base will be Carter Stalzer as a courtesy runner. Seven-hole hitter, Weston Nielsen. Now in the box with a runner on and nobody out here in the top of the second. I'm looking around trying to see what we're waiting for here. Not ready for play. Throw to first and runner back there. Courtesy toss over by Bunt to first base just to let Stalzer know he's thinking about him. Short lead at first. Now the pitch in, showing Bunt pulls back. And it's a ball for a 1-0 count now. See if Nelson continues to show Bunt. He does square around. It's a shot right back to Bunt at the pitcher's mound over to first for the out. But
6: Yeah, it is.
0: Over to Natchez for the out.

And 2-0 count now. And foul back 2-1. Two balls and a strike. Goddard, the eighth hitter in the Wolverine lineup. Clayton Hoke on deck. Looks the runner back. Now in with the pitch. Strike two. A swing and a miss. It's now 2-2. Two balls, two strikes. One man down. Runner at second. One shakes off one pitch. Now has what he likes. Looks home. Brings it. And misses low and away. It's full. 3-2 now. Ken Bunt looks back towards second base, brings a pitch in, and is fouled off the right side in the screen again. So we'll do the 3-2 pitch once again. Clayton Hoke due up next in the top of the order for the Wolverines. Looks back, fires in, and it's inside for ball four. Goddard draws a 3-2 walk. And runners now at first and second. Without the benefit of a hit thus far for the Wolverines, a hit batter and a walk. And didn't hear what was said, but umpire warning South Central Calhoun side. Now James Hansen coming over from the Wolverine dugout to briefly chat with the home plate umpire and did not hear what was said, but just eerily quiet there for a second, and the umpire made no bones about whatever was upsetting him, and there's a strike in, 0-1. I'm not sure what was said again, as I said, but there's been a warning. I'm not sure if I was on the coaches or the bench or what, but 0-1 pitch now from Bunt is high for ball one, 1-1. Be that as it may, it's one ball, one strike, one out, two on. Clayton Hoke, 231 hitter with a ribby and a walk. Long lead at second and inside with the pitch. Squared around a bunt and bunted foul down the third base side. So it's 1-2 now. Leighton V on the leadoff hitter. Waits on deck. Long lead at second for Stalzer, the courtesy runner there. Bunt comes set, comes in now, right to first, and Natras, he'll take it himself as the runners first and second and nearly got picked off. Stalzer overran third. As at first base, Natras took the ground ball, took the out himself, then ran back towards third and threw, but Stalzer got back into third on time. So two outs, two on, now second and third, and the leadoff hitter, Leighton Vion. Chopped right back to Bunt his first time up. And again, but that one past the glove now. The burner at second, a long throw, got him. No, they'll say the initial call was out, and in the chaos, two runs are going to score. So just like that, two runs score, and it's 2-2. Second and third with two outs, another chopper, but that one a little higher. Bunt couldn't grab it from his second base position, ranging to his right. Burner got it, threw over to first, but the initial call by the ump was out. Then he said he pulled his foot, did Natras, and then the chaos. One run was going to score regardless,
and the second run

0: came across as well. Two and oh now. Two in, one on. Couple on two outs for the Wolverines to tie it at two here, and that one skied to right. Under it is Green for the third out, and that will do it, but not before two runs score. On one hit with one left. After one and a half, we're tied at two. 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
3: South Central Calhoun is an equal opportunity employer.
0: 2-2 tie as we head to the bottom of the second. Welcome back to the Lytton Baseball and Softball Complex. Adam Coulter and Brock Freeman on the broadcast tonight. Titan Baseball as the Wolverines of West Bend Mallard just tied it up with two in the top of the second. Now the Titans to bat in the home half. As it'll be 9-1-2, Luke Patterson, Aiden Albright, and Cooper Natras due up for the Titans. Patterson a hit, a couple runs on the season, 0.59 average. Squares around to bunt, and bunt between the mound and third taken. It'll be 5-3 on the putout. As Nielsen to Ackridge, and quickly one down here in the home half of the second. The off-hitter Aiden Albright, he walked and scored his first time up. One down, 2-2 tie. First pitch from Goddard is upstairs for a ball. Albright drew his sixth walk and scored his eighth run back in the first. That one is skied up left side. Underneath it, it's short for the catch is Hansen. And quickly, there's two down here in the bottom of the second. Cooper Natras now. Rounding out the third, his first time up. First pitch into him is in the dirt for a ball, one ball, and no strikes. Two down quickly here in the bottom of the second, and a 2-2 tie. Nods affirmatively to Goddard in with a pitch and skied playable in foul territory, but catcher Hansen couldn't handle it. So now another chance for Cooper Natras. One ball, one strike. Hansen got there in time, just couldn't make the catch. In with the next pitch, and pops up again this time to right side of the pitcher's mound. And to take it is Goddard. And 1-2-3, nothing across here in the bottom of the second. After two complete, Titans 2 and the Wolverines 2. And this is South Central Calhoun Baseball on 105.9 The Beach, YorkFortDodge.com.
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0: Top of the third now as we welcome you back to Litton. Top of the third in West Bend Mallard. 3-4-5, Carson Schneider, Tyler Hansen, and Braxton Nazario will be the three due up. Titans 2, Wolverines 2. First pitch from Bunt and in the air left side. Short left and Luke Patterson couldn't handle it out there. Might have lost it in the sun. And that's going to put Schneider at second base. To lead off this third inning for the Wolverines. Sun shining out there, and that one was hit a ton. And way up, but nonetheless, runner on at second. Nobody out now. Top of the third, that one in the dirt. Nice snag in the backhand by Davis behind the plate. So it's 1-0. The cleanup hitter, Tyler Hansen, single back in the first. Runner on out there at second. 1-0 pitch from Bunt. He looks his runner back. Now in with the pitch, and it's a little number right back to Bunt at the mound. The runner will advance, and the out is made at first. It's 1-3 on the put out. And to third goes Schneider. A one-on, one out. Schneider reached on an error to start the inning. That little grounder to the pitcher has put the runner at third now, and this one in the air, bunt under it in front of the mound, and quickly two outs. Ackridge, Jason Ackridge, the batter now, and he was hit by a pitch and scored the first Wolverine run last inning. On now with two outs. That one, curveball misses up and in. So a couple of quick outs. 1-3 on the put out, and then a pop out to Bunt on the mound, just in front of the mound. 2-0 count now to Ackridge with a runner at third here in the top half of the third. Two balls, no strikes, two outs, one on. Swing and a miss through that one, 2-1. Those two quick outs, although the runner at third, really paying attention to the batter, is Bunt. That pitch, though, misses up 3-1. Three and one, rather. 2-2 is our score here. Two out, top of three. And that one, a called strike, snap throw to third, and throw a little low to Avery Patterson over there. And Schneider back in there safely. Now the payoff pitch, 3-2, two outs, the pitch in. Call, strike three, and they strand Schneider at third. No runs, no hits, and one man left after two and a half. We're still tied at two. This is South Central Calhoun Baseball on 105.9 The Beach and YourFortDodge.com.
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0: 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Adam Coulter and Brock Freeman on the broadcast tonight. 2-2 tie, bottom of the third. The leadoff base runner stranded in the top half of the inning. 2-2 tie, 3-4-5 due up here in the third. And swinging it. High fly, third base side, and playable, and boy, nearly bobbled it, but coming down with it, Nielsen at third base, and one pitch, one out, here in the bottom of the third. Now Pierce Davis, hit by a pitch in the first inning. Comes the first delivery, and outside corner called strike one. Weston Nielsen over there at third. Didn't have much room, but had enough. And that one way inside for a ball, 1-1. One ball, one strike, one out. Two in the home half of the first for the Titans. Wolverines answer with two in the top of the second. Now we play with one down, bottom of the third. And it remains 2-2. And that one upstairs, 2-1. 2-1 to Pierce Davis, the cleanup hitter. Marshall Bunt waits on deck. Next pitch from Goddard is in there for a strike, 2-2. Called strike two. Pierce Davis quickly out of the box and back in once again. Needs to protect right here with two strikes on him. Next pitch in. Swings right back to the box, though it hops over the mound. Played by short to first, and a nice play there. And they got him. bang-bang play at first. When Pierce Davis is retired, nice play by Hansen. It's Wyatt Hansen at short. Marshall Bunt, now the hitter, and two down. And I had to pause for a second. I had one of the posts here of the fence, of the chain link. I couldn't see the umpire's initial call, but a good play all around. Ball missing outside. That makes it 2-0 to Bunt. The two quick outs here in the bottom of the third. 2-0 count, two down, nobody on. Marshall Bunt at the plate for the Titans. And Hill grounds it short. Another throw over to first and another stretch and out. And 1-2-3 they go. After three, nothing across. No runs, no hits, no out. No errors. None left. After three, 2-2 tie between the Titans and the Wolverines. And this is South Central Calhoun Baseball on 105.9 The Beach and yourforwarddodge.com.
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0: Top of the fourth now from Litton. Welcome back to the Litton Baseball and Softball Complex and Titan Baseball on 105.9 The Beach and yourforwarddodge.com. And we talked at the outset, the first game between these two back on May 27th, 11-1 was the final score between the two teams at the game back in West Bend. It was 2-0 after three, but it was a 7-run in the bottom of the fourth that blew it open for West Bend Mallard en route to an 11-1 win. But thus far in this one, the Titans get two in the bottom of the first. Wolverines answer with two in the top of the second. And there's a chopper down the third base side and foul. 7-8-9 due up. Weston Nielsen, Grady Goddard, and Clayton Hoke will bat here in the top of the fourth for the Wolverines. 2-2 tie as Marshall Bunn brings it home. That one's low, 1-1, as he begins his fourth inning of work. Both runs unearned. Hit by a pitch and a walk resulted in the two base runners that score. That pitch misses outside. It's 2-1 to Weston Nielsen. Tap one back to Bunt. And thrown out his first time up, and that one a soft pop and right over to the Titan dugout. It's 2-2. Two balls, two strikes. Nobody out here in the top of the fourth. And cooling down somewhat. Temperature still in the mid-80s. Not too bad in the shade. Right line shot right back to Bunt. Got a piece and in from short. Over to first, but offline, and it would have been late anyway. Charlie Natra has tried to throw Nielsen out over at first, but Nielsen is on nonetheless. With an infield single, getting right back up the box. It wasn't hard contact when it got a piece of bunt on the mound, and he's fine. But it was enough to slow the ball down to where Natchez really had to charge from his shortstop position just to get to the ball and make any kind of throw to first base. So one on, nobody down. Brady Goddard at the plate. Walked and scored in the second. 2-2 tie now in the top of the fourth with nobody out, one man on. 0-1 pitch. Comes set. Now bunt, whirls to first, no throw. Just to let Nielsen know he's thinking about him. Goddard back in the box. So now pitcher versus pitcher the other way. Showed bunt for a moment. Pulled the bat back and takes for ball one. It's 1-1 now to Grady Goddard. And the flag out in right center. The wind dying down once again. And for the moment, as still as it could be, another bunt this time. Nice bunt down the third baseline. Patterson to first. Safe at first. Boy. That time, Goddard squared around a bunt. I don't know, 10 feet or so down the third baseline and died in the grass and it was going to be a tough throw again either way as Avery Patterson from third base charged it, but Goddard beat the throw to first and now a hit batter and just like that the bases are loaded. So an infield single for Nielsen. Goddard a bunt single. Poke hit by a pitch, and in business. Here in the top of the fourth are the Wolverines with bases loaded, nobody out, and the top of the order. And that one fouled straight back by Leighton Bion. Chopped out 1-3. Right back to the mound to bunt to start the game. He also singled in the second, his third trip to the plate. Good lead by the runners all the way around. 0-1 pitch now. Way upstairs and inside. 1-1. Nielsen at third. Goddard at second. Hoke at first. Two hits and a hit batter. The ball has not gone out of the infield here. In this top of the inning, and that one fouled back. 1-2. A single back to the mound and caromed off. Pitcher Marshall bunt. And then a bunt single that Goddard wound up beating out as well. Next pitch in is in the dirt. It's 2-2. Nowhere to put him. Case is loaded, nobody out, and the top of the order for the Wolverines. Next pitch in, short fly and nearly getting out at second. And Natchez at short, caught the line drive, tried to double off, got it at second base, but just got back in. The base is still loaded, but one down. Wyatt Hanson, the two-hole hitter, struck out in the first, flew out to right in the second. One out, base is full of Wolverines. First pitch, outside, ball one. 2-2 tie, but the Wolverines threatening here. couple of infield singles and a hit batter load the bases. That one fouled off at the plate, 1-1. Now bunt, and the Titans trying to work out of this one. Ball trickles away to the third base side of the mound, but quickly to retrieve it was bunt. Now set at the belt. Looks in, fires, pitch again, overthrown, low in the dirt, 2-1. Two balls, one strike, one out, bases loaded for the Wolverines, top of the fourth, 2-2 tie. Bunt shakes off one pitch, now he's got what he likes. Comes in with it, upstairs, 3-1. 3-1 with one down. And nowhere to put Wyatt Hansen. And a long look into home plate with the pitch now, and it's inside, and that's going to force in a run. So Nielsen will score. Goddard to third, Hoke to second. Hansen on with the walk and an RBI. And for the first time tonight, the Wolverines on top to score 3-2 now. Base is still loaded with one down now, and that one skied to the right side, out of play. So it's 0-1. Three-hole hitter Carson Schneider reached on an error twice in the first and then again in the third. Next pitch into him, and that skied a mile high to the third base side over there. Playable, but it's going to falling between three different players as converging on it. Luke Patterson, Charlie Natras, and Avery Patterson from short, from third, and from left, respectively, but none could get a hold of it. But it will be 0-2 now. And a big strikeout this would be for Marshall Bunn, 0-2 now. Pitch in. And low for ball one, 1-2. And runners first, second, third, all loaded up for the Wolverines. One in here in the top of the fourth. They lead it now 3-2 after trailing initially 2-0. Next pitch in, swing and a miss. I think that was a foul tip at the plate and pops out of the glove of Davis. So it's going to remain 1-2. Randy Schneider, head coach, comes out for his battery in there a moment. Bunt back to the mound. Davis back behind the plate. One ball, two strikes, one out. Bases remain loaded for the Wolverines. Up 3-2 here in the top of the fourth. Comes the 1-2 pitch in. Swing and a miss for strike three. And down goes Carson Schneider for the second out. Nielsen, infield single and scored. Goddard moved him over to second, but wound up reaching himself. Hoke was hit by a pitch. And Wyatt Hansen walked and forced in the one run thus far. 3-2 score, and there's a swing and a miss. Tyler Hansen now will hit. Single in the first. Grounded back to the pitcher's mound back in the third. 0-1 with two outs now. Next pitch, swing and a miss, 0-2. So now bunt ahead of the count, ahead in the count. No balls, two strikes, two outs. Base is still loaded for the Wolverines, but a chance to get out of this. Just giving up the one run for Bunt and for the Titans. Shakes off a couple pitches. Still not finding what he wants. There he comes set now, does Bunt, and batter timeout. out of the box, and now back in there is Hansen. So, again, the 1-2 offering from Bunt. Here it comes. Fly ball to right, going back, and it's out of the reach of Green out there, and one run scores, another run scores, and three are going to score. And Hanson's going to wind up on second base, and that was a catchable ball, frankly. So three come in with two down, and it clears the bases. Goddard scores, Hoke scores, Hanson scores. And all of a sudden, it's 6-2, a half dozen ain't answered for the Wolverines. Two on and one out now as Tyler Hansen on its second. Here's Azario swinging a miss for strike one. Turner pulls a runner on at second and now in with the pitch, and it's a ball low. Quick throw to second and runner back out there. Zario's flown out twice on the infield, once to short, once to the pitcher. One ball, one strike, two outs, 3-4 in now. And Hansen on at second. Pitch in, and it's in the air. Short left, and it's going to be Albright from center, and got a piece of it, but off his glove, and the body language, he knew he missed one he should have had. That's going to score another run. So Hansen's going to come around to score the fifth run of the inning. Albright came over from the center field position. He called off Luke Patterson, and looked like he had it for a moment, but then ball caromed off his glove and to the ground to allow Azario to reach first base. For the ninth batter of the inning now, Jackson Ackridge, hit by a pitch and scored the first Wolverine run, also struck out looking last inning. 7-2, 5 in. Now a 2-0 count. 2-0. Two men down. Runner at first is Braxton Lazario. Comes Bunt's next pitch. Called strike, 2-1. Here's the next pitch from Bunt. That one fouled back, 2-2. 5 runs in the inning. And only a couple of hits for the Wolverines. So going back to that first meeting where they had a 7-run fourth, and that one skips in front of the front of home plate. Lazario is going to take second as Davis, whirling around, could not find the ball. And the ball in the dirt, the count's full. 3-2, 2 down, 5 in, 7-2. Wolverines on top now, 7 unanswered. Lazario at second. Next pitch in is ball 4 outside for a walk. And Ackridge is on with a walk. Weston Nielsen now, second at bat of the inning. Tenth batter of the inning. Nielsen singled and scored to start this top of the fourth. First pitch in for a called strike. Now Lazario at second and Ackridge at first. And the 0-1 pitch in. Defensive swing and foul off to the third base side. It's 0-2. No balls, two strikes, two outs. 7-2, the Wolverines on top. Two by the Titans in the bottom of the first. Two more, well, two to tie it by Wolverines in the top of the second. Now five here in the top of the fourth. Two on, two out. 0-2 pitch coming. And that one just missed outside. 1-2. Next pitch in, and that one, fly ball left center, converging on it, Albright, and he's got it. Oh, he dropped it again. And he's got his, again, the body language, he knew he should have had it. And now Coach Randy Snyder out. So Zario's going to score. Ackridge is going to go to third. And Nielsen to first. And a sixth spot here in the top of the fourth as the inning continues. And just some unfortunate mistakes for the Titans. All the infield retreats back to their position, so can Ackridge at third. And to the plate, Brady Goddard walked and scored and singled and scored. Runners on the corners, no balls. Well, first pitch, no balls, no strikes. Two men down. First pitch from Bunt is...
9: Pitch one inning, bro. Oh, pitch.
0: And Nielsen's going to take second. Davis fakes a throw, but... Hole in one count. Two down, two on, second and third. Top of the fourth. Six in, and Grady Goddard at the plate. Called strike, 0-2, rather. And now set Bunt again at the belt. 0-2 pitch, going to try and get out of this right here. Comes in with the pitch. Upstairs, ball one. Clayton Hoke, the nine-hole hitter on deck. Goddard, the 11th batter of the inning as Wolverines have batted around here in the fourth. Outside, ball two, 2-2. Two balls, two strikes, two outs, two on. 8-2, West Bend Mallard by a half dozen now. Top of the fourth. Again, Bunn trying to work out of it, get out of here, and that one misses low, 3-2. Ball away from Davis at the plate. Briefly. Davis a little shaken up. That's her worry. Ball ricocheted. Coach Snyder's going to come check out on it, it looks like. So... going to be three balls, two strikes, two outs. And, again, Randy Snyder coming out to talk with his catcher. Pierce Davis looked like the ball in the dirt. When it popped back up, I'm not sure where it got a piece of him, but just winced a little bit. A little uncomfortable, but looks like he's going to go – back to work behind the plate. So play resumes. Three balls, two strikes, two outs, two on. Pitch in, and it's low and away for ball four. That loads the bases. So the inning continues. And I honestly glanced away, and all of a sudden, did not see if there was an errant throw or not. I looked away just a moment, and two more runs have suddenly scored. I think it was an errant throw, but Hackridge scores, Nielsen scores, and Goddard's on at second base. And that's going to do it for Marshall Bunt. Pitching change here now, 10-2, still two down here in the top of the fourth. We'll take a break and come back. 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
0: 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Adam Coulter and Brock Freeman on the broadcast this evening. Tucker Berner, his first appearance of the season, is the new pitcher for the Titans. Marshall Bunt takes over defensively at first base. And the pitch is going to be fouled back. Bunt to first. And then moving over to second is Cooper Natras, and Berner will now pitch. The pitcher in first and second base positions, and there's a pitch in. That one fouled straight back, 0-2. So they rotate one position as Natras goes from first to second, Bunt from pitcher to first, and Natras from second to the pitcher's mound. 0-2, two down now. Clayton Hoth, the nine-hole hitter, pitch in, and that's going to miss for a ball. 1-2. Ten to the score. Runner at second. Eight in here in the inning. Berner looks back to second, comes in with the pitch. It's outside. It's 2-2. Two and two, runner at second. 10 unanswered now. It's 10-2. And that pitch misses outside. And the count's full. It's three balls, two strikes, two outs, runner at second. and the leadoff hitter, top of the order, Leighton Vion on deck for the Wolverines. Two in the first for the Titans, two in the second for the Wolverines, and now eight here in the top of the fourth. Next pitch in is in the dirt and taking third on the pass ball. Goddard will go to third, Hope to first. Now the top of the order, as I mentioned, Leighton Vion popped out to short, chopped out to the pitcher, and singled. Two down, throw to third, runner back there, and Hope takes second. The throw goes down to third, Goddard back there, so Goddard at third, Hope at second. Two on, two out, and Leighton Vion is fourth trip to the plate here, and second this inning. Comes the next pitch in, is low for a ball. It's one ball, no strikes to the West Bend Manor leadoff man. Burner looks in, nods affirmatively, looks his runner back, comes in with the pitch. That one is sky to the right side. That's trouble. And in front of Burner and Wright, and that's going to score another run. Another two runs are going to score. Goddard scores and Hoke scores, and that was going to be in no man's land. As it was over second base into short right center. Two more runs score on the single by Vion. And now it's 12-2. Next pitch in from Burner. Shot to left and in the glove. Hanson flies out to Luke Patterson out in left, and that will do it. So 10 runs score on just three hits and one left. And after three and a half, it's now 12-2, West Bend Mallard on top. 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
0: Welcome back to the Litton Baseball and Softball Complex. Got the softball team over along the way, or across the way. Baseball here in front of us, and a tough one. And well, something about the fourth inning. The fourth inning was back. That was where West Bend Mallard blew it open back in late May in West Bend with a seven-run fourth thereafter. It being a manageable 2-0 score on the way to an 11-1 win there. And this one, a 2-2 tie, 12 unanswered and 10 of those coming across in the top of the fourth. Now the home half of inning number four. And up there, 6, 7, and 8, Avery Patterson, Tucker Berner, and then Derek Green. Pitch in and a strike call. It's 1-1. And Berner coming on for after Cooper Natchez, Charlie Natchez, and then Aiden Albright all pitching in the last game. And Marshall Bunt starting. Number left side of the pitcher's mound. Nice shot to first for the out. Goddard over to Ackridge. It's a slow roller right between the mound and third base and over to field it and get the out. And the pitcher spot was Goddard. 1-3 on the put out. And I start to say Berner with the three guys I mentioned pitching last game. Bunt throwing in this one. Sam Hawkins, the only other Titan with pitching innings on the season. So Berner in for the first time, pitching that last two-thirds of an inning. Strike call to him. So on Berner, one ball, one strike, one out. Bottom of the fourth, a 12-2 lead by the visitors. That one smacked the left center, but right under it at center, up and with the catch is Schneider, and quickly two down here in the bottom of the fourth. It's going to bring up Derek Green, eight-hole hitter. Struck out his first time up back in the first. The Titans trying to get something going here with two down. Luke Patterson on deck, then the top of the order for the Titans. And where'd the umpire go? Oh, he's over at the dugout. The one place I can't see where I'm on the left side of the press box, I've got to kind of peek my head out to look over and see the third base dugout, and everybody kind of looking around, and we were missing a home plate umpire over talking with James Hansen over at the Wolverine dugout, but back behind the plate, mask on, ready to resume. Comes a pitch from Goddard, called strike one at the knees and over the inside corner. 0-1. No balls and a strike. Two down, and that one also taken for strike two. No balls, two strikes, two outs, nobody on. Bottom of the fourth, and it's 12-2, West Bend Mallard. Next pitch in. And he took all three and got rung up. No runs, no hits. Nobody left. 1-2-3, nothing across. After four complete, West Bend Mallard 12 and South Central Calhoun 2. 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
0: 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Glad you're with us online and on your radio. I said kind of for whatever reason, it's that fourth inning. We went back. We said the first game at West Bend.

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1: Schneider, Tyler Hansen, and Braxton Nazario. Schneider, one of only two, as the ball misses. Pitch missed, I should say. Schneider, one of only two of the Wolverines that has not scored at least one run. Reached on an error twice, also struck out his last time up. That one laced to right. Under it is Green, and it's dropped. And reaching is Schneider. So some playable balls, and it's unfortunate to see some of the mental mistakes that the Titans have been making. It's still out there fighting. Always want to make mention of that when the scoreboard is such as it is. In a 12-2 game, a lot to be frustrated about, but snap throw to first. Again, pitcher, first base, second base. Natras went to second from first. Burner went from second to the pitcher's mound and throw to second, not in time. Marshall Bunt takes over at first, so they rotate one position, as I said, do Natras, Bunt, and Burner. Burner safe at second base as Schneider reached on an error. And it's 1-1. One on, nobody out. Top of the fifth, 12-2 score. Comes Burner's next pitch in. That one to right. Going back, it's Patterson still going back. And against the wall, it's going to score a run. And up to second, standing up with a double and an RBI is Tyler Hansen. So Schneider reaches on the error and scores. Hansen doubles to deep left. Another runs in, and now it's 13-2. Still nobody out. Now Braxton Nazario, the DH, popped out in the first, popped out in the third, reached on an error and scored in the fourth. Runner at second. Fourth time in the batter's box for Rosario tonight. Burner looks back, comes in with the pitch and missed. It's in the dirt, and taking third is going to be Tyler Hansen. Runner at third, nobody out. Wolverines up in 11th spot. Burner set the mound and with the pitch and misses upstairs. Two and out. Trying to figure out the chant that they got going from the dugout and the third, and hot shot just foul down the third baseline. 2-1 now. That'll be all hail something. I can't tell. I don't know. Interesting chant now by the Wolverines bench and dugout. That pitch outside, 31. Three balls and a strike, nobody out.

0: one on, one in. Tyler Hansen, the runner at third. Braxton Osorio awaits the 3-1 pitch from Tucker Brenner. Pitch in and swung on, popped up. Guide foul just behind home plate and out of play. Runs the count full 3-2. Next couple of games on the road for the Titans. They'll go to Emmitsburg on Friday. Our next game will be here on 105.9 The Beach and YourFortDodge.com Monday night as they travel to Alta Aurelia for that one. Next pitch by Burner, and that's chopped to third. Between third and short, in the left, Patterson to field it. Another run's going to score, and an RBI single for Osorio. So the Wolverines keep hitting in bunches. Jason Ackridge, the third base, first baseman, rather, hit by a pitch and scored, also walked and scored, and struck out his first three times. And that one skied to the third base side, giving chase from left and third, both Pattersons again, but it's out of play. And it's 0-1, a long strike. I still can't tell what they're chanting. It's all hail something, and it's driving me nuts, but I digress. One of those simple things that easy to miss from baseball, no matter how old you are, if you ever played, and no matter little league, junior high, JV, varsity in high school, college, minor leagues, major leagues. For my money, any sport. Nothing like baseball and the group of kids that's, no matter how old we are, it's like a bunch of kids on the field. In a good way. That one got Ackridge. Sounded like it got him on the helmet. Kind of. No, boy, he's walking gingerly down to first base. And it's going to have another pitching change, so we'll take a one-minute break and come back and see who the next Titan will be to take them out. We'll take a break and come back. 14-2, nobody out here in the top of the fifth, back after a quick break on 105.9 The Beach and YourFortDodge.com.
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0: Back at the Litton Baseball and Softball Complex, Adam Coulter and Brock Freeman on the broadcast. Here it is, a 14-2 game. Pitching change here in the top of the fifth. Taking the catcher's gear off and to the mound now, Pierce Davis going to throw for the first time this season. Kind of peeking around, seeing Burner's gone back to second. Bunt stays at first. and looking to see who's going to be catching here for first catcher of the season other than Pierce Davis. I think that's Charlie Natras that's going to come behind the plate. So Natras goes from, so now the catcher, pitcher, and second baseman rotate as Berner goes from the pitcher's mound back to second base. Natras gets on the gear and goes behind the plate, and Davis goes from the backstop to the pitcher's mound. 14-2 as Pierce Davis takes his warm-up tosses. 14-2, 2-0 Titans led this one after the first inning. Right back with two to tie in the top of the second. Wolverines and a 2-2 tie continued through three innings, but then the top of the fourth, a 10-spot by the visitors, made it 12-2 and now 2 and counting here in the fifth with nobody out. Swing and a miss as it's Weston Nielsen up. He scored a couple of times. Single and reached on an error. Also tapped out. Back to bunt at the pitcher's mound. And there's a balk that's going to move Osorio to third, Ackridge to second. And Nielsen up now with nobody out, two men on, 14-2 advantage for the Wolverines. That one got away from Natras behind the plate. No balls and two strikes. Nobody out. And that one inside for ball one. One ball, two strikes, nobody out. Runners at second and third. Next pitch in and a swing and a miss for strike three. And there's one down here in the top of the fifth. Brady Goddard up to the plate now. Walked and scored, singled and scored, and walked and scored again. On base all three times, and this one played at the plate coming, and it's overthrown off the glove Osorio. Well, is going to score as giving chase. Ball skipped away from Natchez behind the plate. Went to retrieve the ball. Ball got a piece of Davis's glove, but I think Osorio would have been underneath the tag anyway. Swinging a foul tip at the plate. One ball, one strike now to Grady Goddard. Now one on. Runner at third with one out. And a 15-2 score. Next one in is a strike. 1-2 now. One ball and two strikes with one on and one out here in the top of the fifth. And another box and a plate to run. Ackridge will score. And it's now 15-2. This one, after the Titans got two in the first, two to answer in the second. The Wolverines tied it, and now 10 in the fourth, and three thus far here in the third, still just one out. So really gotten away from the Titans here in this one tonight. 2-2 now, one on, one out, and actually ground ball to third, there, and over to first, though not in time. Nice play at third base by Cooper Natchez. And Cooper Natchez now on at third base.
3: beautiful.
0: We'll call that an infield single for Grady Goddard. Now Clayton Hope, the nine-hole hitter. Four in, one on, one out, and a 1-1 count now. Strike call. One ball, one strike, one out, 15-2. Or 16-2, rather. And the next pitch in is high and away. Up and away for a ball. 2-1. Second pitcher on for the first time, Burner, and now Davis. That one inside for, oh, called strike on the inside half. 2-2. Two balls and two strikes now. Davis working fairly quickly here, right back to the rubber and in with the pitch, and it's outside. Wild pitch and an advancement to second base, Grady Goddard. Two balls. We'll check that, three balls and two strikes. That runs the count full with one down. Three balls, two strikes, one out. Runner at second. High for ball four. So Hoke walks. And to the top of the order, Leighton Vion. Carson Schneider scored earlier this inning. And now Leighton Vion to the right, little pop up and took play at first. It was popped up, a short pop up on the infield. And it goes from Leon to bunt at first for the out. 4-3 on the put out for the second out. And the runners advance to second and third. And now ball one to the ninth hitter of the inning, Wyatt Hansen. West Bend Mallard in command. Next pitch in from Davis. Outside for a ball. 2-0. Davis sets in with the next pitch. Fly ball. Short left, out to get it from shortstop. Charlie Natras for the third out. To retire the side. Four more runs score on two hits and a couple left. And after four and a half, West Bend Mallard on top of South Central Calhoun, 16-2. 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
0: 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Home half of the fifth. And one that's gotten away from South Central Calhoun here tonight. They got two in the home half of the first, but two to tie in the second and a 10 spot to blow it open. And on top, 16-2, as Sam Hawkins is going to pinch hit now for Luke Patterson in the ninth place in the batting order. Then the top of the order with Aiden Albright and Cooper Natras. Hawkins' first AB tonight. Grady Goddard continues on the mound. 4 innings pitched thus far, looking to close it out.
3: Can't run for both.
0: Both umpires just to the third base side of home plate along the line, talking with Coach Randy Snyder. As well, Sam Hawkins going back to the dugout. And Luke, not sure what happened. Luke Patterson had been the nine-hole hitter who started. Sam Hawkins came in to pinch hit, and well, Coach Snyder was talking with the umps, and Hawkins went back to the dugout, and Luke Patterson got his helmet back on, and he's coming out. Not sure what decision was made there, but nonetheless, Luke Patterson's going to go up for a second at bat here, and Hawkins going to go back to the bench. First strike, misses for a ball. So the nine-hole hitter, 9-1-2. Luke Patterson, Aiden Albright, and Cooper Natras for South Central Calhoun here in the home half of the fifth. 16-2, and that pitch outside, 2-0. In 4 innings plus of work now for Grady Goddard. Nobody on, nobody out. 2-0 pitch in, and that's a strike call on the outside half, outer half. 2-1. Next pitch in, and that one in on the fifth and fouled off to the left side, third base side, and bring the count to 2-2. Tried to fight that one off and came in on the hands, and he got a piece to even the count at 2-2. Look in from Goddard, now set, and the pitch. Upstairs, full count. 3 balls and 2 strikes. Luke Patterson leads off inning number 5. Bottom half of the fifth. Here from Litton. Next offering. Popped up, foul, left side again, 3-2. We'll do it again.
3: Did you send a picture to Jeff?
0: Second 3-2 pitch, and Allen's outside for a ball. Leadoff man on. Luke Patterson draws a walk here in the home half of the fifth. And now Aiden Albright. Third time up. Walked and scored to start the bottom of the first for the Titans. Popped out to short his second time up. Third time at the dish for the Titan leadoff man. Underneath that to right, but camping under it and making the catch for the first out is Hansen, who's moved out to right now from short, Wyatt Hansen. And one man down now. Cooper Natras, then Charlie Natras. Cooper Natras grounded out the third, also popped out to Goddard at the pitcher's mound. One on, one out, short lead at first for Patterson. Pitch in. Natras takes it for a strike. Next game on the road for the Titans is Friday at Emmitsburg. After that, Monday, we'll be in Alta Aurelia for that one. That one in on the fifth. Piled straight back over the backstop. 0-2. No balls, two strikes, one on, one out. Titans down, two touchdowns. Pitch in, and that one, a little number again to first, the first base side of the mound, and 1-3 on the put out. As it's Goddard to Ackridge for the put out. And Patterson moves to second on the fielder's choice. So now Charlie Natras drove in Albright for the first run, singled and scored the second. His first time up also popped out the third base. First pitch in. And low for a ball. Runner at second in the form of Luke Patterson. Two down. Natras at the plate. And that one misses upstairs. Two balls, no strikes.
3: Bro, he opened.
0: Next pitch in. And that one, a called strike, 2-1. Two balls, one strike, two down. Bottom of the fifth. And that one laced to center and down in the gap, a big gap in center. Back to retrieve it in center is Schneider, and a run's going to score. Patterson scores. An RBI double for Charlie Natras. Center fielder Schneider was way over in left field. The left field side left the center. And a huge hole in center and right center. And Natras lined a shot right into it. This one popped up and foul left side, Pierce Davis. Hit by a pitch in the first and rounded out to short in the third. One strike count. Davis back in the box. Runner at second, two down. And chopped to third there. Over to first. For the third out. And that's going to do it. So one run. One hit, one left, and our final score. 16-3, as again, the Titans got a couple in the bottom of the first, but, and just that one there, but sandwiching that, 16 Wolverine runs for a 16-3 final score. We'll come back with postgame after this. 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
1: 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Final score, another tough one to the Wolverines, that the Titans, a big victory, a big deficit, and a big victory ultimately for the Wolverines, as coming off the 11-1 win back in late May back in West Bend, the Wolverines come to Lytton, and on the Titan home field, after trailing 2-0 early, they come back with 16 unanswered to win it 16-3 over South Central Calhoun here tonight. Aiden Albright, Charlie Natras, and Luke Patterson, the three runs for the Titans. As the Titans, three runs on a couple of hits, and they left four men on base. Meanwhile, for the Wolverines, all nine, save for leadoff hitter late, beyond scoring in the game. As Jason Ackridge with three runs, Grady Goddard with three, and two apiece for Clayton Hoke, Weston Nielsen, Braxton Rosario, Tyler Hansen, and one apiece for Wyatt Hansen and Carson Schneider for the victorious Wolverines. 16-7-7, 16 runs, 7 hits, 7 left for the Wolverines, 3 runs on 2 hits, and 4 left on for South Central Calhoun. Next game, as we mentioned a time or two, that the next game will be at Emmitsburg on Friday for South Central Calhoun. And our next game coverage here on 105.9 The Beach will be on Monday against Alta Aurelia, also on the road. And that's going to do it for our broadcast here. Been a tough loss to South Central Calhoun. They face the Wolverines of West Bend Mallard, and tough loss one more time. But the final score again, 16-3, as the Wolverines upend the Titans here tonight. For Brock Freeman back in the 105.9 The Beach studio, I'm Adam Coulter. Again, next game against Emmitsburg on the road for South Central Calhoun. The next game we'll have coverage of will be also on the road at Alta Aurelia on Monday with a 7:30 first pitch scheduled time, 7:10 pregame here on 105.9 The Beach and YourFortDodge.com. Again, for Brock Freeman, I'm Adam Coulter. Good night from Lytton. Final score once more, West Bend Mallard wins it over South Central Calhoun by a score 16-3. 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

0: Steppenwolf, Magic Carpet Ride. Say, good evening. I'm Mason. Going to be with you till midnight tonight. Got a lot of great tunes lined up. 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
10: Here's the 105.9 The Beach weatherology forecast. Lows dip down to about 60 tonight under mainly clear skies. Easterly winds around 5 miles per hour. Storms likely tomorrow. High temperatures reach up to 77. Cloudy skies with a few peaks of sun. Tomorrow night, 55. Ample sunshine expected Friday with daytime highs approaching 84. 82. Chance for storms Saturday. From the Weatherology Weather Center, I'm staff meteorologist Laura Lockwood. Currently 82.
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9: Here's the 105.9 The Beach weatherology forecast. Lows dip down to about 60 tonight under mainly clear skies. Easterly winds around 5 miles per hour. Storms likely tomorrow. High temperatures reach up to 77. Cloudy skies with a few peaks of sun. Tomorrow night, 55. Ample sunshine expected Friday with daytime highs approaching 84. 82. Chance for storms Saturday. From the Weatherology Weather Center, I'm staff meteorologist Laura Lockwood. Currently 77.
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105.9 The Beach, B.W. Stevenson there with My Maria. Now, as a man that enjoys much different music, you know, all kinds of different music, I will say that that song there made popular by the country duo Brooks and Dunn. And they just released their first single. Today's the date, 35 years ago. So if you do have a proclivity for country music as well, there you go. Brooks and Dunn, 35 years ago today, released to the world and did pretty well with their cover of that tune from B.W. Stevenson. But gotta love the original more, and you gotta love the classics like Mountain 105.9.

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8: Here's the 105.9, the beach, weatherology forecast. Lows dip down to about 60 tonight under mainly clear skies. Easterly winds around 5 miles per hour. Storms likely tomorrow. High temperatures reach up to 77. Cloudy skies with a few peaks of sun. Tomorrow night, 55. Ample sunshine expected. Friday, with daytime highs approaching 84. 82, chance for storms Saturday. From the Weatherology Weather Center, I'm staff meteorologist Laura Lockwood. Currently, 77.
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105.9 The Beach, Rare Earth there. I just want to celebrate. Eric Clapton before that with a tune, you know, man, it's not as good now as it was in the 80s. Well, from what I hear, I suppose I couldn't tell you on either account, but I am with you till midnight. Mason till midnight. 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

in 49 and went to Detroit working on assembly line. 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

Yeah, Red Rider, this is the Cottonmouth in the Psycho Billy Cadillac. Come on. Oh. Oh, this is the Cottonmouth, the negatory on the cost of this machine there, Red Rider. You might say I went right up to the factory and picked it up. It's cheaper that way.

0: 364. The Man in Black, Johnny Cash, one piece at a time on 105.9 The Beach. Well, there was a bit of a baking blunder. Woman went viral and ended up going on the Today Show. Mariana, she baked a bread for her nephew's 9th birthday. He loves bread. And she thought, oh, it's his 9th birthday. I'm going to shape it like a 9. Well, it did not. It looked like a 9. Okay, but it also kind of looked like something else. Something a bit phallic. So, yeah, that caused it to go viral. She asked for comments on it. And most people were like, why? Why would you take this to a child's birthday party? It is highly inappropriate. Well, if you want to get away from the kids, a grown-ups only party, a Babe Freedom Rally. I'll tell you about how you can win tickets to that soon. Plus, tunes on the way from George McRae, the Isley Brothers, and more. 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

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Mason here. Mason's out of here. I'm hitting the bricks. I hope you have a very lovely rest of your Wednesday night. We'll be back tomorrow with you Thursday evening. Leaving you with Rod Stewart on 105.9. I'll see myself out.

0: When the storm clouds build in central Iowa, we'll keep you informed with the Severe Weather Advisor on 105.9 The Beach. 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

0: Here's the 105.9, the beach, weatherology forecast. Lows level off around 60, overnight under mainly clear skies. East winds around 5 miles per hour. Mainly cloudy skies expected. Thursday, thunderstorms likely. High temperatures reach up to 77. Clear skies. Thursday night, lows around 55. Clear skies. Friday, with highs in the mid-80s. Chance of thunderstorms. Saturday. From the Weatherology Weather Center, I'm staff meteorologist Laura Lockwood. Right now, it's 66 degrees.
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0: Here's the 105.9, the beach, weatherology forecast. Lows level off around 60, overnight under mainly clear skies, east winds around 5 miles per hour. Mainly cloudy skies expected, Thursday, thunderstorms likely, high temperatures reach up to 77. Clear skies, Thursday night, lows around 55. Clear skies, Friday, with highs in the mid-80s, chance of thunderstorms, Saturday. From the Weatherology Weather Center, I'm Staff Meteorologist Laura Lockwood. Right now, it's 66 degrees.
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I've heard people say that too much of anything is not good for you, baby. But I don't know about that. As many times as we've loved and we've shared love and made love, it doesn't seem to me like it's enough. It's just not enough, baby.

Here's the 105.9, the beach, weatherology forecast. Lows dip down to about 60 overnight under mainly clear skies. Southeasterly winds 5 to 10 miles per hour. Thunderstorms likely Thursday. Daytime highs approaching 74.

0: overcast skies. Lows dip down to about 54. Thursday night, mainly clear skies. That's your updated forecast brought to you by Quickstar, supporting local weather in communities across the state. Currently, it's 62 degrees.
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8: Here's the 105.9, the beach, weatherology forecast. Lows dip down to about 60 overnight under mainly clear skies. Southeasterly winds 5 to 10 miles per hour. Thunderstorms likely Thursday. Daytime highs approaching 74. Overcast skies. Lows dip down to about 54. Thursday night, mainly clear skies. That's your updated forecast brought to you by Quickstar, supporting local weather in communities across the state. Currently, it's 62 degrees.
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0: Here's the 105.9, the beach, weatherology forecast. Lows dip down to about 60 overnight under partly cloudy skies. Southeast winds 5 to 10 miles per hour. Thunderstorms likely Thursday. Daytime highs approaching 74. Cloudy skies expected. Mainly clear Thursday night. Lows level off around 54. That's your updated forecast brought to you by Quickstar, supporting local weather in communities across the state. Right now, 61.
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1: Here's the 105.9 The Beach weatherology forecast. Lows dip down to about 60 overnight under partly cloudy skies. Southeast winds 5 to 10 miles per hour. Thunderstorms likely Thursday. Daytime highs approaching 74. Cloudy skies expected. Mainly clear Thursday night. Lows level off around 54. That's your updated forecast brought to you by Quickstar, supporting local weather in communities across the state. Right now, 61.
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1: A severe thunderstorm watch continues.
0: Lows dip down to about 60 overnight under partly cloudy skies, southeasterly winds around 5 miles per hour. Cloudy skies expected Thursday, thunderstorms likely, daytime highs approaching 74. Lows dip down to about 54 Thursday night, mainly clear skies. From the Weatherology Weather Center, I'm meteorologist Jennifer Wojcicki. Right now, it's 63 degrees.

There are few things more fascinating than a child's imagination. You'll see it in the castles, the cities, and the spaceships they build, turning a few blocks into entire universes.

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3: Here's your 105.9 The Beach weatherology forecast. A severe thunderstorm watch continues. Lows dip down to about 60 overnight under partly cloudy skies, southeasterly winds around 5 miles per hour. Cloudy skies expected Thursday, thunderstorms likely, daytime highs approaching 74. Lows dip down to about 54 Thursday night, mainly clear skies. From the Weatherology Weather Center, I'm meteorologist Jennifer Wojcicki. Right now, it's 63 degrees.
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I woke last night to the sound of thunder. How far off, I sat and wondered. Started humming a song from 1962. And it's funny how the night moves when you just don't seem to have as much to lose.

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1: A severe thunderstorm watch continues.
0: Lows dip down to about 60 overnight under partly cloudy skies, southeasterly winds around 5 miles per hour. Cloudy skies expected Thursday, thunderstorms likely, daytime highs approaching 74. Lows dip down to about 54 Thursday night, mainly clear skies. From the Weatherology Weather Center, I'm meteorologist Jennifer Wojcicki. Right now, it's 61 degrees.
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2: Here's your 105.9 The Beach weatherology forecast. A severe thunderstorm watch continues. Lows dip down to about 60 overnight under partly cloudy skies, southeasterly winds around 5 miles per hour. Cloudy skies expected Thursday, thunderstorms likely, daytime highs approaching 74. Lows dip down to about 54 Thursday night, mainly clear skies. From the Weatherology Weather Center, I'm meteorologist Jennifer Wojcicki. Right now, it's 61 degrees.
3: No matter the weather, it's always perfect on 105.9 The Beach.

0: Here's your 105.9 The Beach weatherology forecast. Showers and storms likely for today, especially through mid-afternoon. Some of those storms could be strong to severe at times, with high temperatures into the mid-70s. Then for tonight, mostly clear, a low of 55. Lots of sunshine to wrap up your work week on Friday, with highs in the low 80s, and for Saturday up to 81. From the Weatherology Weather Center, I'm meteorologist Michael Caro. Currently, it's 63.
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9: Here's your 105.9 The Beach weatherology forecast. Showers and storms likely for today, especially through mid-afternoon. Some of those storms could be strong to severe at times, with high temperatures into the mid-70s. Then for tonight, mostly clear, a low of 55. Lots of sunshine to wrap up your work week on Friday, with highs in the low 80s, and for Saturday up to 81. From the Weatherology Weather Center, I'm meteorologist Michael Caro. Currently, it's 63.
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1: Here's your 1059 The Beach weatherology forecast. Showers and storms likely for today, especially through mid-afternoon. Some of those storms could be strong to severe at times, with high temperatures into the mid-70s. Then for tonight, mostly clear, a low of 55. Lots of sunshine to wrap up your work week on Friday, with highs in the low 80s, and for Saturday up to 81. From the Weatherology Weather Center, I'm meteorologist Michael Caro. Currently, it's 63.
0: The Platters, the Drifters, and the Eagles, they all play here, 105.9 The Beach.

Behind the Beach, The Temptations with My Girl, getting us started off on a Thursday morning. Good morning, my name is Link, this is The Morning Groove, and right now, Harold Melvin and the Blue Notes.

0: Harold Melvin and the Blue Notes. If you don't know me by now, I'm 105.9 The Beach. Hope everyone's doing well this morning. On the way, we got Janice, we got the Beatles, and BTO.
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0: Turner Overdrive, BTO on a Thursday morning. 105.9 The Beach on the way. The Who, Loudon Wainwright III, and Gilbert O'Sullivan.
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0: Alone Again, Naturally, from Gilbert O'Sullivan on 105.9 The Beach. Still to come, we got Bread, we got Jerry Reed, and the Association.
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5: Here's your 105.9 The Beach weatherology forecast. Showers and storms likely for today, especially through mid-afternoon. Some of those storms could be strong to severe at times, with high temperatures into the mid-70s. Then for tonight, mostly clear, a low of 55. Lots of sunshine to wrap up your work week on Friday, with highs in the low 80s, and for Saturday up to 81. From the Weatherology Weather Center, I'm meteorologist Michael Caro. Right now it's 64.
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1: I'm Joe Jaden with the Connoisseur Media Sports Update. Yesterday, the 12th ranked Class 4A Fort Dodge baseball team split a home doubleheader with Des Moines Roosevelt, losing 6-3 and winning 13-8. Game 1, a home run for Tanner Peterson. Game 2, Will McElroy was 2-for-3, scored twice, drove in 7 with a grand slam. Drew McBride also homered. The Dodgers now 16-4. Coach Blake Utley after the split.
2: Sometimes in baseball, you just don't come up with a hit when you need it. And that was kind of the story of game one. We had opportunities and just could come up with that big one tonight. Game two, we came back and jumped on them early to get things rolling again. And I feel okay after tonight.
1: 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Third ranked in Class 4A, Fort Dodge Dodgers softball sweeps a home doubleheader from Des Moines Roosevelt 10-5 and 10-4. Taron Rippentrop was 5-for-8 in the doubleheader with 4 runs scored and 2 RBIs. Grace Nichols was 4-for-7 with 6 RBI and a home run. The Dodgers have now won 5 in a row and 11 of their last 12. They improved to 13-2 on the season. Here's head coach Andy Adams.
3: It's a fantastic sweep. We knew going in, they'd been playing really, really well. They'd beaten Valley and some good teams and gone toe-to-toe with some other people, and they punched us right away in the mouth, 4-0, and had some unearned runs. I thought Aubrey pitched great, and we did a fabulous job of staying steady, calm, and ready to win.
1: 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The 5th-ranked Class 1A stadium and softball team drops a road game at Algona 8-1. They are now 10-2 on the season. 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South Central Calhoun baseball loses at home to West Bend Mallard 16-3. The Titans are now 2-5 on the year. South Central Calhoun softball gets their first win of the season as they outslug West Bend Mallard 17-10. They are now 1-7 on the year. Elsewhere on today's local schedule, in a game that can be heard on Sunday 99.7 and yourfortdodge.com, St. Edmund baseball entertains Emmitsburg in a matinee game at 11 o'clock, pregame coverage at 10:40. Iowa Central shortstop Natalie Rasmussen has been named to the 2026 NJCAA All-American Second Team, and Iowa Central was named the Harry Kitchener's Men's Program of the Year for the first time in program history. The Tritons won the national championship in cross-country and finished third in both indoor and outdoor track and field. And I'm Joe Jaden with the Connoisseur Media Sports Update.
4: Here's your 105.9 The Beach weatherology forecast. Showers and storms likely for today, especially through mid-afternoon. Some of those storms could be strong to severe at times, with high temperatures into the mid-70s. Then for tonight, mostly clear, a low of 55. Lots of sunshine to wrap up your work week on Friday, with highs in the low 80s, and for Saturday up to 81. From the Weatherology Weather Center, I'm meteorologist Michael Caro. Right now it's 64.
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Born to be Wild, Steppenwolf, taking us into the 7 o'clock hour right here on 105.9 The Beach. My name is Link, this is The Morning Groove, and right now, Hocus Pocus.

0: Hocus Pocus and Focus was the name of the group there on 105.9 The Beach. Always a fun one to play. On the way, we got the Rascals, the Four Tops, and Elton John.
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1 month ago today, I was happy as a lark. 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

0: 9 Beach. The Shy Lights, Have You Seen Her? Last song heard here. When we come back, we have Strawberry Alarm Clock with their hit, Incense and Peppermints.
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0: When the storm clouds build in central Iowa, we'll keep you informed with the Severe Weather Advisor on 105.9 The Beach. 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
1: Here's your 105.9 The Beach weatherology forecast. Showers and storms likely for today, especially through mid-afternoon. Some of those storms could be strong to severe at times, with high temperatures into the mid-70s. Then for tonight, mostly clear, a low of 55. Lots of sunshine to wrap up your work week on Friday, with highs in the low 80s, and for Saturday up to 81. From the Weatherology Weather Center, I'm meteorologist Michael Caro. Currently at 67.
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1: I'm Joe Jaden with the Connoisseur Media Sports Update. Yesterday, the 12th-ranked Class 4A Fort Dodge baseball team split a home doubleheader with Des Moines Roosevelt, losing 6-3 and winning 13-8. Game 1, a home run for Tanner Peterson. Game 2, Will McElroy was 2-for-3, scored twice, drove in 7 with a grand slam. Trew McBride also homered. The Dodgers now 16-4. Coach Blake Utley after the split.
2: Sometimes in baseball, you just don't come up with a hit when you need it. And that was kind of the story of game one. We had opportunities and just couldn't come up with that big one tonight. Game two, we came back and jumped on them early to get things rolling again. And I feel okay after tonight.
1: Dodger baseball back in action tonight at Waterloo East in a 5 o'clock doubleheader. The games can be heard on 92 Rock. Pregame coverage at 4:40. Third-ranked in Class 4A, Fort Dodge Dodgers softball sweeps a home doubleheader from Des Moines Roosevelt 10-5 and 10-4. Taron Rippentrop was 5-for-8 in the doubleheader with 4 runs scored and 2 RBIs. Grace Nichols was 4-for-7 with 6 RBI and a home run. The Dodgers have now won 5 in a row and 11 of their last 12. They improved to 13-2 on the season. Here's head coach Andy Adams.
3: It's a fantastic sweep. We knew going in they'd been playing really, really well. They'd beaten Valley and some good teams and gone toe-to-toe with some other people, and they punched us right away in the mouth, 4-0, and had some unearned runs. I thought Aubrey pitched great, and we did a fabulous job of staying steady, calm,

0: Dodger softball tonight at Waterloo East in a 5 o'clock twin bill. 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The fifth-ranked Class 1A St. Edmunds softball team drops a road game at Algona 8-1. They are now 10-2 on the season. St. Edmunds softball home for GTRA tonight at 7:30. Last night, a game heard on 105.9 The Beach and yourfortdodge.com. South Central Calhoun baseball loses at home to West Bend Mallard 16-3. The Titans are now 2-5 on the year. South Central Calhoun softball gets their first win of the season as they outslug West Bend Mallard 17-10. They are now 1-7 on the year. Elsewhere on today's local schedule, in a game that can be heard on Sunday 99.7 and yourfortdodge.com, St. Edmund baseball entertains Emmitsburg in a matinee game at 11 o'clock, pregame coverage at 10:40. Iowa Central shortstop Natalie Rasmussen has been named to the 2026 NJCAA All-American Second Team, and Iowa Central was named the Harry Kitchener's Men's Program of the Year for the first time in program history. The Tritons won the national championship in cross-country and finished third in both indoor and outdoor track and field. And I'm Joe Jaden with the Connoisseur Media Sports Update.
1: Here's your 105.9 The Beach weatherology forecast. Showers and storms likely for today, especially through mid-afternoon. Some of those storms could be strong to severe at times, with high temperatures into the mid-70s. Then for tonight, mostly clear, a low of 55. Lots of sunshine to wrap up your work week on Friday, with highs in the low 80s, and for Saturday up to 81. From the Weatherology Weather Center, I'm meteorologist Michael Caro. Currently at 67.
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A Horse with No Name from America on 105.9 The Beach going into the 8 o'clock hour. My name is Link. I hope you're doing well. Right now, it's Carole King.

0: Beach, Carole King. It's too late, but it's never too late to listen in to us. You can listen to us anytime. We're always playing the best of the 50s, 60s, and 70s. Like when we come back, we have Dawn, Diana Ross and the Supremes, and Creedence.
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0: Brewer and Shipley, one toke over the line on 105.9 The Beach. 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
11: Here's your 105.9 The Beach weatherology forecast. We'll see periods of showers and thunderstorms here for today with cloudy skies, a high in the mid-70s. Breezy winds are northwesterly and increased around 10 to 20 miles per hour, gusting as high as 35. For tonight, partly cloudy skies develop, a low near 54. By Friday, sunshine, a high around 84 degrees. Saturday, chance for showers and storms, a high of 81. From the Weatherology Weather Center, I'm meteorologist Jennifer Wojcicki. Currently, it's 64.
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A lot of people covered that song, anywhere from Joe Cocker to the Beach Boys, but that is the original, the Box Tops, The Letter on 105.9 The Beach, and right now we're going over and over and over again with the Dave Clark Five.

Kodachrome from Paul Simon on 105.9 The Beach, going into the 9 o'clock hour. My name is Link. This is the last hour of the show. Thank you so much for tuning in and making us part of your day. Right now, it's the Foundations.

0: 1966 Beatles music there. Got to Get You Into My Life. Paul McCartney on the lead vocal there. Haven't had a chance to listen to that new album of his yet, but I'm looking forward to doing that pretty soon. On the way, we got Lee Michaels, we got Loggins and Messina, and Jay and the Techniques.
1: Here's your 105.9 The Beach weatherology forecast. We'll see periods of showers and thunderstorms here for today with cloudy skies, a high in the mid-70s. Breezy winds are northwesterly and increased around 10 to 20 miles per hour, gusting as high as 35. For tonight, partly cloudy skies develop, a low near 54. By Friday, sunshine, a high around 84 degrees. Saturday, chance for showers and storms, a high of 81. From the Weatherology Weather Center, I'm meteorologist Jennifer Wojcicki. Currently, it's 63.
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1: Here's your 105.9 The Beach weatherology forecast. We'll see periods of showers and thunderstorms here for today with cloudy skies, a high in the mid-70s. Breezy winds are northwesterly and increased around 10 to 20 miles per hour, gusting as high as 35. For tonight, partly cloudy skies develop, a low near 54. By Friday, sunshine, high around 84 degrees. Saturday, chance for showers and storms, a high of 81. From the Weatherology Weather Center, I'm meteorologist Jennifer Wojcicki. Currently, it's 63.
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0: whole array of great things right there. 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When we come back, we have Canned Heat, Todd Rundgren, and the Kinks.
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105.9 The Beach, Todd Rundgren. Hello, it's me. Well, I should be saying, so long, it's me. Because looking up at the clock on the wall, it's telling me it's my time to go, but I will be back again tomorrow morning, 6 until 10, to play the best of the 50s, 60s, and 70s. Like this one I'm going to leave you with here today. It was covered by Van Halen in 1978 on their debut album, and had a lot of people thinking that the original artist was covering Van Halen, where that's not the case at all. It's the Kinks, and You Really Got Me, right here on 105.9 The Beach. In the meantime, be like a record, and be groovy. Have a good one.

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6: Here's your 105.9 The Beach weatherology forecast. We'll see periods of showers and thunderstorms here for today with cloudy skies, a high in the mid-70s. Breezy winds are northwesterly and increased around 10 to 20 miles per hour, gusting as high as 35. For tonight, partly cloudy skies develop, a low near 54. By Friday, sunshine, a high around 84 degrees. Saturday, chance for showers and storms, a high of 81. From the Weatherology Weather Center, I'm meteorologist Jennifer Wojcicki. Currently, it's 63.
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Good morning. I am Jay Thomas. It is a Thursday, which means the end of the week is coming. We're close. We're almost there. And I got lots of fun stuff planned for you. Going to be talking about some Sammy Hagar news in a little bit. Also music for you from the Carpenters. But first, one of my favorite things, bread.

0: Johnny Nash right here on 105.9 The Beat. Sammy Hagar had to move several dates in the UK to smaller venues due to low ticket sales. But instead of making up an excuse like some artists would, he isn't ashamed to call it for what it is. Sammy says, quote, "I love the fact that we've moved it to a smaller venue, so it'll be full instead of playing at some giant place that holds 12,000, but there's only 6,000 people there. The ambiance of that is so much different, and that's why we changed it. Guilty as charged. We didn't sell it out. I thought, oh, we'll sell that out, no problem." Sammy had decided to do a bunch of shows in the UK after performing at Ozzy Osbourne's Back to the Beginning show. On the way, music report from the Outsiders. 105.9 The Beach.
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2: Here's your 105.9 The Beach weatherology forecast. We'll see periods of showers and thunderstorms here for today with cloudy skies, a high in the mid-70s. Breezy winds are northwesterly and increased around 10 to 20 miles per hour, gusting as high as 35. For tonight, partly cloudy skies develop, a low near 54. By Friday, sunshine, high around 84 degrees. Saturday, chance for showers and storms, a high of 81. From the Weatherology Weather Center, I'm meteorologist Jennifer Wojcicki. Currently, it's 66.
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0: She'd Rather Be With Me from the Turtles right here on 105.9 The Beach. The 2026 Badger Fireman's Ball fundraiser is coming up Saturday, June 20th from 4:30 until 11 at the Badger Fire Station. They'll have pulled pork and pork loin meals for $15. Kids 5 and under eat for free. There's going to be live music from the Jared Benson Band. Also a live auction. All proceeds go towards equipment and training for the Badger Fire Department. 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

0: 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I'm Jay Thomas, hanging out with you until 3 o'clock on this Thursday morning into the afternoon. 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
7: Here's your 105.9 The Beach weatherology forecast. We'll see periods of showers and thunderstorms here for today with cloudy skies, a high in the mid-70s. Breezy winds are northwesterly and increased around 10 to 20 miles per hour, gusting as high as 35. For tonight, partly cloudy skies develop, a low near 54. By Friday, sunshine, a high around 84 degrees. Saturday, chance for showers and storms, a high of 81. From the Weatherology Weather Center, I'm meteorologist Jennifer Wojcicki. Currently, it's 66.
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Dodge.com. It's just after 11 o'clock on this Thursday morning. Don't go anywhere. We got the headline and just the headline coming up. But first, Soul Man from Sam and Dave on 105.9 The Beach.

0: Monday from the Mamas and the Papas on 105.9 The Beach. Time now for the headline, and just the headline. My husband suggested cringeworthy names for our twins. I can't do it. Now, what kind of cringeworthy names could they have been? Was one going to be named Cardboard, the other one Box? How about Rotisserie and Chicken? Adam and Eve? That'd be weird. Luke and Leia? Also weird. Could have been any of those names. Hopefully it was none of them. But I don't know. And I never will. Because this is just the headline on 105.9 The Beach.
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9: Here's your 105.9 The Beach weatherology forecast. We'll see periods of showers and thunderstorms here for today with cloudy skies, a high in the mid-70s. Breezy winds are northwesterly and increased around 10 to 20 miles per hour, gusting as high as 35. For tonight, partly cloudy skies develop, a low near 54. By Friday, sunshine, high around 84 degrees. Saturday, chance for showers and storms, a high of 81. From the Weatherology Weather Center, I'm meteorologist Jennifer Wojcicki. Currently, it's 70.
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3: Here's your 105.9 The Beach weatherology forecast. We'll see periods of showers and thunderstorms here for today with cloudy skies, a high in the mid-70s. Breezy winds are northwesterly and increased around 10 to 20 miles per hour, gusting as high as 35. For tonight, partly cloudy skies develop, a low near 54. By Friday, sunshine, a high around 84 degrees. Saturday, chance for showers and storms, a high of 81. From the Weatherology Weather Center, I'm meteorologist Jennifer Wojcicki. Currently, it's 70.
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1: I'm Joe Jaden with the Connoisseur Media Sports Update. Iowa Central Community College was named the Harry Kitchener Men's Program of the Year for the first time in program history. The Tritons won the national title in cross country and finished third in both indoor and outdoor track and field. Iowa Central Baseball's George McIntyre and Sawyer Stein were named to the NJCAA Division II All-American First Team, the league announced recently. Fellow Triton Isaiah Brennan was named an honorable mention. The NJCAA also announced softball All-Americans as Natalie Rasmussen made the second team. The 12th-ranked Class 4A Fort Dodge Dodgers baseball team split a home doubleheader with Des Moines Roosevelt yesterday, losing Game 1 6-3, winning the nightcap 13-8. Tanner Peterson with a home run in Game 1. Game 2, Will McElroy with a grand slam, was 2-for-3, scored 2 runs, drove in 7. Trew McBride also went deep. The Dodgers are now 16-4 on the season. Head coach Blake Utley.
2: Sometimes in baseball, you just don't come up with the hit when you need it. And that was kind of the story of Game 1. We had opportunities and just could come up with that big one tonight. Game 2, we came back and jumped on them early to get things rolling again. And I feel okay after tonight.
1: The third-ranked Class 4A Fort Dodge softball team swept a home doubleheader from Des Moines Roosevelt yesterday, 10-5 and 10-4. The Dodgers have now won 5 in a row and 11 of their last 12 to improve to 13-2 on the season. Taron Ripentrop was 5-for-8, scored 4 runs, drove in 2 in the doubleheader. Grace Nichols was 4-for-7 with 6 RBIs and a home run. Last night, a game heard on Sunny 99.7. The 5th-ranked Class 1A St. Edmunds softball team loses at Algona 8-1. The Gales are now 10-2 on the year, back at home for GTRA tonight at 7:30. In a game heard on 105.9 The Beach, the South Central Calhoun baseball team loses at home to West Bend Mallard 16-3. The Titans now 2-5 on the year. South Central Calhoun softball gets their first win of the year, outslugging West Bend Mallard 17-10. They are now 1-7 on the year. 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Pregame coverage at 7:40. The game was moved back from 11 a.m. today. Fort Dodge Dodgers softball at Waterloo East at 5 o'clock. Dodger baseball at Waterloo East has been postponed. A reminder, June 29th, a documentary on

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1: Here's your 105.9 The Beach weatherology forecast. We'll see periods of showers and thunderstorms here for today with cloudy skies, a high in the mid-70s. Breezy winds are northwesterly and increased around 10 to 20 miles per hour, gusting as high as 35. For tonight, partly cloudy skies develop, a low near 54. By Friday, sunshine, a high around 84 degrees. Saturday, chance for showers and storms, a high of 81. From the Weatherology Weather Center, I'm meteorologist Jennifer Wojcicki. Currently, it's 70.
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This magic moment from Jay and the Americans right here on 105.9 The Beach. I'm Jay Thomas, hanging out with you for the lunch hour on this Thursday afternoon. Thank you very much for tuning in. I'll be with you till 3. We got music coming up for you from Marmalade, but first, it's Gallery.

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1: 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The Fort Dodge Police Department present a night to unite. 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
12: Here's your 105.9 The Beach weatherology forecast. Thunderstorms likely this afternoon. Otherwise, cloudy skies expected. High temperatures reach up to 74. Northwesterly winds 10 to 20 miles per hour. Mainly clear skies. Tonight, lows dip down to about 54. Daytime highs approaching 84. Tomorrow, bright sunshine expected. From the Weatherology Weather Center, I'm meteorologist Jennifer Wojcicki. Currently 74.
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Margaritaville from Jimmy Buffett right here on 105.9 The Beach. We got Grandfather Railroad coming into the station here in a little bit, but first, it's Robert Knight, Everlasting Love, 105.9 The Beach.

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5: Here's your 105.9 The Beach weatherology forecast. Thunderstorms likely this afternoon.

0: afternoon. Otherwise, cloudy skies expected. High temperatures reach up to 74. Northwesterly winds 10 to 20 miles per hour. Mainly clear skies. Tonight, lows dip down to about 54. Daytime highs approaching 84. Tomorrow, bright sunshine expected. From the Weatherology Weather Center, I'm meteorologist Jennifer Wojcicki. Currently, 74.
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1: Here's your 105.9 The Beach weatherology forecast. Thunderstorms likely this afternoon, otherwise cloudy skies expected. High temperatures reach up to 74. Northwesterly winds 10 to 20 miles per hour. Mainly clear skies. Tonight, lows dip down to about 54. Daytime highs approaching 84. Tomorrow, bright sunshine expected. From the Weatherology Weather Center, I'm meteorologist Jennifer Wojcicki. Currently 74.
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Light My Fire from the Doors, 105.9 The Beach, just after 1 o'clock on this Thursday afternoon, getting you very, very close to that weekend. All the way, music for you from Jerry Butler, but right now it's Malcolm McNeil. How do you do?

0: The Joker from the Steve Miller Band right here on 105.9 The Beach. I'm Jay Thomas. Who's your favorite Joker from the Batman? Is it, you know, in the comics? Is it the animated series with Mark Hamill? Cesar Romero from the 60s show and movie? Jack Nicholson? Who else was there? Oh, Heath Ledger? Jared Leto? I'm sure there's been more. I always liked Cesar Romero. I liked how goofy the 60s show was. It was always weird and funny and bananas. Hey, Community Care Day is coming up this Saturday from 11 until 3 in the Brass Monkey parking lot, which is next to the Beacon of Hope here in Fort Dodge. They're going to have kids' activities and games, goodie bags for the kids, too, free haircuts for men and women, hygiene bags, adult resources, free food and refreshments. Friends, family, and anyone who needs a helping hand is welcome to attend Community Care Day, which is brought to you by the Stronger Foundation Organization. Keeping informed, we are 105.9 The Beach.
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13: Here's your 105.9 The Beach weatherology forecast. Thunderstorms likely this afternoon, otherwise cloudy skies with a few peaks of sun. Daytime highs approaching 75. Northwesterly winds 10 to 20 miles per hour. Lows level off around 54. Tonight, mainly clear skies. Ample sunshine expected. Tomorrow, 84. From the Weatherology Weather Center, I'm meteorologist Jennifer Wojcicki. Right now, 75.
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7: Here's your 105.9 The Beach weatherology forecast. Thunderstorms likely this afternoon, otherwise cloudy skies with a few peaks of sun. Daytime high is approaching 75. Northwesterly winds 10 to 20 miles per hour. Lows level off around 54. Tonight, mainly clear skies. Ample sunshine expected tomorrow, 84. From the Weatherology Weather Center, I'm meteorologist Jennifer Wojcicki. Right now, 75.
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It's a shame from the Spinners, 105.9 The Beach, just after 2 o'clock on this Thursday afternoon. I'm Jay Thomas with you for about another 45 minutes. I got the Midday Moron coming up, but first it's the Stampeders with Sweet City Woman on 105.9 The Beach.

0: Show Me the Way from Peter Frampton on 105.9 The Beach. 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In Norway, some guys were amusing themselves by doing some recreational drugs. And these drugs were fairly strong, and they caused them to see some things that weren't there. Like a group of tiny little men who were out to get them. Well, that's terrifying. They were so freaked out by these tiny little men that were out to get them, these little demons, that they called the cops for help. I mean, that's what you're supposed to do when you need help. However, the investigating officers found no little men, but they did find lots of drugs and some very high individuals. All of them were confiscated. People, drugs, paraphernalia, but no little men.
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4: 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And you know what? 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
6: Here's the 105.9, The Beach, weatherology forecast. A mix of clouds and sun this afternoon, with a slight chance for storms. High temperatures reach up to 75. Winds out of the northwest, 10 to 20 miles per hour. Lows are on 53 tonight. High of 84 tomorrow, bright sunshine expected. High temperatures reach up to 81 Saturday, with a chance for storms, 81 Sunday. From the Weatherology Weather Center, I'm staff meteorologist Laura Lockwood. Currently 75.
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0: Louis Armstrong, What a Wonderful World, 105.9 The Beach. The Oakland Cemetery Walk is coming up this Saturday from 2 until 4 here in Fort Dodge. Come and learn about some of the interesting people that are buried in this historic cemetery. We're talking founders of Fort Dodge. There will be live portrayers to teach you about some of these individuals. They're going to be performing at 2 and again at 3. Park at Good Shepherd Lutheran Church, and the Dart Bus will bring you over. 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All proceeds will go to the Oakland Cemetery Preservation. Keeping informed, we are 105.9 The Beach. Stephen Bishop's coming up next. Don't go anywhere.
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You've lost that love and feeling from the Righteous Brothers, 105.9 The Beach. Just learned out the other day, was it Monday or Tuesday, that Cher was doing backup on that song. I had no clue. None whatsoever. Right now, it's Blood, Sweat, and Tears.

0: And When I Die, right here on 105.9 The Beach. That is going to wrap it up for me for today. I'm Jay Thomas. Thank you very much for hanging out with me on this Thursday. I'll be back tomorrow when it is finally Friday and we made it to the weekend. It's an exciting time. Don't go anywhere. We got Billy Joel next with My Life on 105.9 The Beach. Have a great day. See you out there.
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4: Here's the 105.9 The Beach weatherology forecast. A mix of clouds and sun this afternoon, with a slight chance for storms. High temperatures reach up to 75. Winds out of the northwest, 10 to 20 miles per hour. Lows are on 53 tonight. High of 84 tomorrow, bright sunshine expected. High temperatures reach up to 81 Saturday, with a chance for storms, 81 Sunday. From the Weatherology Weather Center, I'm Staff Meteorologist Laura Lockwood. Currently 75.
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0: George Benson with On Broadway on 105.9 The Beach. Good afternoon. Happy Thursday. My name is Kelly, hanging out with you till about 7 o'clock or so this evening. We're going to get things started with Marvin Gaye and Ike Turner on 105.9 The Beach.
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every now and then, I think you might like to hear something from us. Nice and easy. But there's just one thing, you see. We never, ever do nothing nice and easy. We always do it nice and rough. But we're going to take the beginning of this song and do it easy. But then we're going to do the finish rough. It's the way we do Proud Mary. And we rolling on the river. 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

there for Mike and Tina Turner on 105.9 The Beach. If you're just joining us on this Wednesday, or Thursday afternoon, rather, my name is Kelly, hanging out with you till about 7 o'clock or so this evening. Peter, Paul, and Mary on the way on 105.9 The Beach.

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0: arguing with your dog about what to watch on a Friday night? If the answer is yes, head on down to Community Tap Friday, June 26th to catch the Schoen Brothers performing live outdoors on the patio. Cold drinks on a hot summer night? Yep, the Community Tap can handle that. 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
10: Here's the 105.9 The Beach weatherology forecast. Sunshine mixed with clouds at times this afternoon, with daytime highs approaching 75. Winds out of the northwest, 10 to 20 miles per hour. 53 tonight, clear skies. High temperatures reach up to 84 tomorrow. Upper 70s, Saturday, with a slight chance of thunderstorms. Mid-70s, clear skies, Sunday. From the Weatherology Weather Center, I'm Staff Meteorologist Laura Lockwood. Right now, it's 77 degrees.
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0: Here's the 105.9, the beach, weatherology forecast. Sunshine mixed with clouds at times this afternoon, with daytime highs approaching 75. Winds out of the northwest, 10 to 20 miles per hour. 53 tonight, clear skies. High temperatures reach up to 84 tomorrow. Upper 70s Saturday, with a slight chance of thunderstorms. Mid-70s, clear skies Sunday. From the Weatherology Weather Center, I'm Staff Meteorologist Laura Lockwood. Right now, it's 77 degrees.
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place in a boxcar. So I take my guitar to pass some time. Late at night, it's hard to rest. I

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Kinda lonely that, and it's raining all over the world. Oh, have you ever been lonely, people? And you feel that it was raining all over the world.

0: My Sweet Lord from George Harrison on 105.9 The Beach. If you're just joining us on this Thursday afternoon, my name is Kelly, hanging out with you till about 7 o'clock or so this evening. So something that I think is really important. In the state of Vermont, they have recently signed a bill into law. The governor has signed this into law. And what it does is it caps the amount for which a ticket can be resold on the secondary market. Now, they can only sell it for 110% of its original price. Now, this was backed by several artists, including Noah Kahan, who is, I don't know if he's up and coming necessarily, but he's definitely a very talented, like, folk artist, and I love his music. And I think this is really important because I think what we're going to see is, you know, more and more states are going to hop on to this. I don't know if we'll get it at the federal level quite yet, but it, to me, it's ridiculous what happens right now when you go to buy tickets for a concert, because like the small ticket sellers I don't usually have any issue with, but Ticketmaster is really bad, and we all know this because we know they're being sued by the federal government, you know, and so on. And basically what it is, you know, let's say you're in line for, let's say, Taylor Swift, right? Very popular artist, right? And you know, you're in the queue and you're waiting to get your tickets and they're gone, and next thing you know, they pop up on the resale websites for 3, 4, 5, 6 times what they sold for on Ticketmaster, because all the bots are getting in there and buying up all these tickets, and then they're reselling them. So I think this is really important, you know, and I think this is a good start to hopefully getting some kind of a handle on those ticket prices. We can only cross our fingers and hope this catches on. The Monkees and Carly Simon on the way on 105.9 The Beach.
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10: Here's the 105.9 The Beach weatherology forecast. Lows dip down to about 53 tonight under clear skies, westerly winds 8 to 15 miles per hour. Daytime highs approaching 84 tomorrow, ample sunshine expected. Clear skies tomorrow night, lows around 61. Slight chance of thunderstorms Saturday, high of 80. 75, ample sunshine expected Sunday. From the Weatherology Weather Center, I'm staff meteorologist Laura Lockwood. Right now, it's 75 degrees.
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0: from Venus on 105.9 The Beach. My name is Kelly, hanging out with you, and hopefully your Thursday is going really well. Hopefully you've got your eyes on the weekend. You can still catch Venus and Jupiter. They're obviously moving further apart in the sky. Tuesday, again, was the best day to see that conjunction. And if you get out there at the right time of night, you can catch Mercury down in your photos as well. Mercury will be kind of lined up with Venus, you know, kind of a little bit higher above the horizon. And again, you can, you know, use any number of apps, basically, to find where these stars are in the night sky. My favorite one is Stellarium. I just think that one works better than a lot of the ones that I've used. But if you don't want information overload, Skyview Light is another good one that you can grab. And again, there's hundreds of apps out there for viewing the night sky. This is my favorite time of year, by the way, to view the night sky. A, the nights are warm, so I'm not freezing my rear end off, you know. But also, some of my favorite constellations come around in the summertime. Cygnus the Swan is one. The Big Dipper, you can always see the Big Dipper. You know, Andromeda and Cassiopeia and Orion goes to bed, finally. We start to see Sagittarius and Scorpius and, you know, I'll stop nerding out on you now, but this is a good time of year to get out and just look up at the night sky. Barry Manilow on the way on 105.9 The Beach.
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4: Here's the 105.9, the beach, weatherology forecast. Lows dip down to about 53. Tonight, under clear skies, westerly winds, 8 to 15 miles per hour. Daytime highs approaching 84. Tomorrow, ample sunshine expected. Clear skies. Tomorrow night, lows around 61. Slight chance of thunderstorms. Saturday, high of 80. 75, ample sunshine expected. Sunday. From the Weatherology Weather Center, I'm staff meteorologist Laura Lockwood. Right now, it's 75 degrees.
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0: here in the Raiders Air with Kicks on 105.9 The Beach. I hope your Thursday is going well so far. My name is Kelly, hanging out with you till about 7 o'clock or so this evening. So just a couple more hours. And I'm always looking for interesting articles, right? So here is one for you from Independence, Iowa. There was a 45-year-old man. He got arrested for burglary to a motor vehicle this past Saturday. Now, here's the thing, because what happened was, and I actually saw this post on Facebook. I saw this guy go on Facebook. He posted this guy's registration. He's like, hey, this car has been blocking my driveway for like 4 days, you know, something like that. Two to four days, something like that. Well, then they find out that the vehicle owner had died earlier in that particular day. This guy, and the vehicle wasn't even blocking, the driveway, apparently. This guy just legit broke into this guy's vehicle, stole the registration, posted it on social media, you know, and then now he's been arrested for burglary to a motor vehicle. So we're going to have to see if we get any updates on this case. We'll see how this plays out. Faces on the way on 105.9 The Beach.
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9: Here's the 105.9 The Beach weatherology forecast. Lows dip down to about 53 tonight under clear skies, westerly winds 8 to 15 miles per hour. Daytime highs approaching 84 tomorrow, ample sunshine expected. Clear skies tomorrow night, lows around 61. Slight chance of thunderstorms Saturday, high of 80. 75, ample sunshine expected Sunday. From the Weatherology Weather Center, I'm staff meteorologist Ulua Lockwood. Right now, it's 73 degrees.
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0: 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But as always, I like to give you a little heads up. The Fort Dodge Police Department presents A Night to Unite Thursday, June 11th from 5 till 7 at the gazebo in City Square in Fort Dodge. Now, you can meet local police officers, first responders, and neighbors. 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

0: When the storm clouds build in central Iowa, we'll keep you informed with the Severe Weather Advisor on 105.9 The Beach. We'll be here communicating with the National Weather Service and local and state law enforcement so we can tell you where the storms are and what you need to do to stay out of harm's way. 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
1: Here's the 105.9 The Beach weatherology forecast. Lows dip down to about 53 tonight under clear skies. Westerly winds 8 to 15 miles per hour. Daytime highs approaching 84 tomorrow. Ample sunshine expected. Clear skies tomorrow night. Lows around 61. Slight chance of thunderstorms Saturday. High of 80. 75. Ample sunshine expected Sunday. From the Weatherology Weather Center, I'm staff meteorologist Laura Lockwood. Right now, it's 73 degrees.
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0: Frankie Valli and the Four Seasons, Oh What a Night on 105.9 The Beach. My name is Kelly, hanging out with you for just one more hour on this Thursday evening, and that means it is time for your music history. So I'm going to scroll down here. Ooh, this could be a short one. This could be a short one tonight. We're going to start things off in 1977. Casey and the Sunshine Band became the only the second group after the Jackson 5 to achieve four U.S. number ones when I'm Your Boogeyman went to the top of the charts. In 1977, Joe Strummer and Topper Keaton were detained overnight in prison in Newcastle upon Tyne, having failed to appear at Morpeth Magistrates on May 21st. Both the Clash members were to answer to a charge relating to the theft of a Holiday Inn pillowcase, and they were both fined $170. In 1969, the Beatles were at number one on the UK singles chart with The Ballad of John and Yoko. Written by Lennon, the song chronicles the events surrounding the wedding of Lennon and Yoko Ono. The only two Beatles that played on the track were John Lennon, lead vocal, lead guitars, and acoustic guitar, and Paul McCartney, bass guitar, drums, piano, maracas, and harmony vocal. The song was the Beatles' 17th UK number one single and their last for 54 years until Now and Then in 2023. In the United States, it was banned by some radio stations due to the lyrics' reference to Christ and crucifixion. Now, the B-side was the George Harrison song, Old Brown Shoe. In 1967, printed in this week's Music Weekly Melody Makers ads pages, quote, freaky lead guitarist, bass, and drummer wanted for Mark Bolan's new group. And also, any other astral flyers like with cars amplification and that which never grows in window boxes, phone Wimbledon 0697, end quote. The band who formed as Tyrannosaurus Rex went on to release four underground folk albums before becoming known as just T-Rex. And finally, in 1966, European radio stations mistakenly reported that the Who's lead singer Roger Daltrey was dead. Actually, it was guitarist Pete Townshend, who had been injured in a car accident a few days earlier. And that's been a look at your music history on 105.9 The Beach.
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great Pet Band song there. The McCoys with Hang On Sloopy. Well, that's going to do it for me. Kelly is on her way out the door. I hope you've had a fantastic Thursday. I will be back with you again tomorrow afternoon, 3 p.m., and we will do this all over again. After the break, I'm going to leave you with the Five Americans and Bob Seger on 105.9 The Beach. Have a great evening.

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9: Here's the 105.9, the beach, weatherology forecast. Lows dip down to about 53. Tonight, under clear skies, westerly winds, 8 to 15 miles per hour. Daytime highs approaching 84. Tomorrow, ample sunshine expected. Clear skies. Tomorrow night, lows around 61. Slight chance of thunderstorms. Saturday, high of 80. 75, ample sunshine expected. Sunday. From the Weatherology Weather Center, I'm staff meteorologist Laura Lockwood. Right now, it's 72 degrees.
10: Tunes you haven't heard in years are always right here on 105.9 The Beach.